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0: Muchas personas dependen de los medicamentos para cuidar su salud. 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
4: 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Without multicultural programming, many communities would lose an important connection to language, culture, and local community life. 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

Did you know 5EBI holds a community broadcasting license specifically to provide multicultural programming for Adelaide's diverse communities? That license is more than just permission to broadcast. It's a commitment to serve people from many cultures, languages, and backgrounds with programs that inform, educate, and connect communities. 5EBI was created to ensure multicultural voices continue to be heard on local radio. That means preserving language programs, sharing cultural traditions, promoting community events, and providing information that matters to multicultural audiences. As a licensed community broadcaster, 5EBI must stay true to its multicultural purpose and continue supporting diversity on the airwaves. Without multicultural programming, many communities would lose an important connection to language, culture, and local community life.

Did you know 5EBI holds a community broadcasting license specifically to provide multicultural programming for Adelaide's diverse communities? That license is more than just permission to broadcast. It's a commitment to serve people from many cultures, languages, and backgrounds with programs that inform, educate, and connect communities. 5EBI was created to ensure multicultural voices continue to be heard on local radio. That means preserving language programs, sharing cultural traditions, promoting community events, and providing information that matters to multicultural audiences. As a licensed community broadcaster, 5EBI must stay true to its multicultural purpose and continue supporting diversity on the airwaves. Without multicultural programming, many communities would lose an important connection to language, culture, and local community life. 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

0: Who hasn't heard of Croatia today? You heard of Tesla, Luka Modric, Split, Dubrovnik, Hvar, Zagreb. Well, you can hear a lot more in Croatian on our radio hour every Sunday from 12 to 1 and every Thursday from 5 to 7 in the afternoon, where you can hear lots of great music presented by Vlasta and Josip.
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0: Did you know 5EBI holds a community broadcasting license specifically to provide multicultural programming for Adelaide's diverse communities? That license is more than just permission to broadcast. It's a commitment to serve people from many cultures, languages, and backgrounds with programs that inform, educate, and connect communities. 5EBI was created to ensure multicultural voices continue to be heard on local radio. 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As a licensed community broadcaster, 5EBI must stay true to its multicultural purpose and continue supporting diversity on the airwaves. Without multicultural programming, many communities would lose an important connection to language, culture, and local community life. 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

0: 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I'm Ewart Shaw. 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

The story up till now. The story of the Maltese Queen of Victory's band in Adelaide. The one and only Maltese band in South Australia. The Maltese Queen of Victory's band of South Australia, Incorporated, can boastfully claim that it is celebrating its birthday on the 8th of February this year. Yes, a beautiful longevity of entertaining performances for 45 years. What an achievement. Not only has it performed and entertained with music to the many Maltese audiences here and interstate, but also to the various other Australian events, including auspicious occasions in honour of Australian dignitaries, Maltese and political dignitaries visiting Australia, and also several of our religious leaders, including Pope Paul John, including Pope John Paul when he came amongst us in 1986. It has been said many times that the Maltese band has been a great ambassador at these many occasions and made Maltese community shine and admired amongst our fellow Australian citizens. This achievement itself deserved the highest accolades, but in my opinion, it has achieved much more than this. Firstly, it created a clean and safe environment where young and old people had the opportunity to learn and accompany and enjoy the company of others. Over 200 peoples have been serving in the Maltese Queen of Victory's band as performing musicians and committee members during the past and the present life of this band. Secondly, it offered opportunity to educate, to be educated in the art of music as musicians, and even when serving on committees, they gained proper knowledge of running organizations, and this proved to be beneficial in their employment sometimes. Thirdly, while helping other children and other members of their families, many became very willing and active members and joined the building up and strengthening of the Maltese community in South Australia. Last but by no means least, because the band's close association with the Franciscans at Lockleys and its involvement in so many religious events, the band became a catalyst to our religious faith. One has to admit that's quite an achievement for the Maltese Queen of Victory's band, eh? Let us now turn back the pages and discover how wonderful this band was born. 45 years of history for an organization like the Maltese Queen of Victory's band is quite challenging and demanding project to tackle. However, I was fortunate in acquiring the consent of Mr. Joe Catcuti, the author of a book, A Chronological History of the Maltese Queen of Victory's Band of South Australia Incorporated, to make full use of his writing in this from this book in this article. Thank you, Joe. Joe starts a 20-year chronology saying, I have always perceived the beginning of the Maltese Queen of Victory's band goes back to 1979, when the Maltese Franciscan Friars, together with the Maltese Chaplaincy Group, invited Father David Azzopardi, a Maltese singing priest from Malta, to come here to Adelaide and perform a concert for the Maltese community. Successfully, the Father David concert was held on the 5th of August at the Castle Hotel at Edwardstown. Before Father David, this concert was being held in Adelaide without his regular backing group, performing cabaret-style show instead of his usual stage show. But after the performance, he was so pleased and satisfied that he said he will never forget Adelaide, especially with the welcome and reception he got from the Maltese people here. The enthusiasm for the show was such that on the 16th of November 1979, two coaches left Adelaide for Melbourne for the concert held at the Melbourne Town Hall, which commenced with the Maltese own band of Victoria performing our traditional marches, which sounded so great, especially reviving the festa atmosphere for the Maltese emigrants from the early 50s. With the arrival from overseas of the beautiful statue of Our Lady of Victories, the organizers of the Lockleys Chaplaincy Group invited the Maltese Own Band of Victoria
to come to Adelaide and participate for the feast in 1980. Accepting this invitation, their playing at the feast on that weekend gave rise to the idea of wanting a Maltese band right here in Adelaide. Hence, the Maltese Franciscan Friars and the Maltese Chaplaincy Council were approached to help form our own South Australian Maltese community band. Consequently, the secretary, Mr. Francis Brincat, explored the possibilities of forming a Maltese community band and started on the Maltese community radio by appealing for a bandmaster, music teachers, and pupils interested in music. On hearing this, Mr. John Buttigieg of Christie's Beach advised that he knows of a bandmaster and music teacher, and subsequently the approach was made to Mr. William Azzopardi as bandmaster and Mrs. Antoinette Azzopardi, his wife, as a music teacher to create a Maltese community band. In February 81, a special meeting was held at Lockleys to establish the community band for the Maltese community. With a unanimous approval for the formation of a band, the Maltese Queen of Victory's band, an inaugural band committee, was elected, comprising of the President, Mr. Joe Monsignor, the Vice President, Emmanuel Monsignor, the Secretaries, Mr. Francis Brincat, Treasurer, Mr. Joseph Catcuti, the Bandmaster, William Azzopardi, Music Teacher, Antoinette Azzopardi, with Spiritual Director, Father Zamit, OFM, and the Patron, Father Giles Farigi, OFM. The helpers were Raymond Spiteri, Emmanuel Camilleri, Michael Dingley, Mary Dingley, Francis Spiteri, and Helen Borch. John Monsignor remained as a dedicated president of the band for 7 years. Thank you, Joe, and may you rest in peace. In February 1981, 41 learners started music theory lessons at St. Francis School with Mrs. Azzopardi. And soon the class numbers increased to 61 in April. Bill remained a staunch director of the band for 5 years, where he succeeded to get this band established. Thank you so much, Bill Azzopardi. The need for new instruments was great. So an Easter concert with a small ensemble, including the Azzopardi family, was held at the parish hall. And later that year, a rock and roll dance was also held to raise the much needed funds. $1,670 were raised and 12 brass instruments were purchased. 8 brass instruments were loaned to the band by the Azzopardi family and 1 trumpet donated to the band by the Maltese Franciscan Fathers, which were blessed by the Franciscan Friars. In 1981, the band performed with the visiting Maltese Own Band of Victoria at the feast of Our Lady of Queen of Victories at Lockleys. And what a fantastic occasion that was, both for the spectators that enjoyed the atmosphere reminiscent of the village feast that they had experienced back in their original homeland, Malta, and for the bandsmen of both bands to unite in one big band and pour their hearts out in music together. What a fantastic and jubilant atmosphere that was. In that same year, the band performed at the Feast of St. Catherine at the Maltese Guild and a Marian Musical Academic Recital for the Immaculate Conception Feast at the Holy Trinity Church at Para Hills. Once again, these were exhilarating performances for the audiences and also for the bandsmen. The first anniversary ball was held in Lockleys in 1982, and the inaugural annual general meeting was held, and in compliance with the new constitution, a new committee was elected, comprising of Joe Monsignor as president, Emmanuel Monsignor as vice president, Emmanuel Grima as secretary, Joseph Catcuti as treasurer, Joseph Gallia, Ron Borch as assistant secretary, Andrew Matthew as property steward, and Mary Dingley as librarian. Joseph Carabot was band sergeant,
Andrew Borge was a public relations officer. Francis Pitieri, Michael Dingley as members, with Charles Muscat as band patron, and Father Edward Zammit as spiritual patron. William Azzopardi, of course, was the musical director, and Antoinette Azzopardi, his wife, as assistant musical director, and Charles Zarp as our auditor. And today we'll leave the story here till we meet again next time.

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Fl-Australia, you have been listening to Maltese program on 5EBI, number one station. 5EBI is celebrating 50 years of broadcasting to multicultural communities.

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0: What are you doing this Saturday night? Why not join me, Rita, for International Rendezvous on 5EBI? Sit back and relax to a selection of music from around the world. 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I'll be here from 8pm to 1am. 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I'd love to hear from you. Everybody over here.
3: And here at 5EBI FM, it's just gone 7 o'clock this Saturday evening, the 27th of June. And normally at this point, we would be presenting you with the Johnny Carruthers Show. Unfortunately, due to circumstances beyond the control of 5EBI FM, we are unable to do so. So I will be playing music from around the world, courtesy of World Tracks.

0: 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It's a commitment to serve people from many cultures, languages, and backgrounds, with programs that inform, educate, and connect communities. 5EBI was created to ensure multicultural voices continue to be heard on local radio. 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

What are you doing this Saturday night? Why not join me, Rita, for International Rendezvous on 5EBI? Sit back and relax to a selection of music from around the world. Don't be shy. Pick up that phone. Call me on 8211 7066. 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You don't need to be alone on Saturday night. I'll be here from 8pm to 1am. 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Come on, call me on 8211 7066. I'd love to hear from you. Everybody over here.

And I should be saying good evening to all of the listeners here at 5EBI FM. It's International Rendezvous, and I just needed to get myself settled a little bit, so I thank Miss Rosemary for helping me out by just starting a few tracks for me, and just so I could settle down a little bit. It's been one of those days where I really didn't feel like I wanted to come out today because it was too cold. Well, tonight anyway. During the day it was fantastic weather, but tonight it's a little bit chilly, so not red hot chilies, but just chilly.

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1: Great voice of Udo Jürgens. And you're listening to it here on 5EBI FM's International Rendezvous. And our next dedication is going to Carlton and Yoli. And the track that we've chosen for you is called the Salsa Remix, and this is Mark Anthony. So sit back and enjoy Mark Anthony here on 5 EBI FM.

And if you've just tuned in, you're listening to International Rendezvous here on 5EBI FM. And you just heard Mark Anthony, and he was singing a medley, a salsa remix it was. Hopefully you enjoyed that as much as we enjoy bringing it into your homes. We're going to go right through until 12 o'clock tonight. There's no 1 o'clock in the morning anymore for me. Have you ever driven through the hills when it's winter time? It is so foggy, you wouldn't be able to find your own way home. So I'll just have to sit back and just keep enjoying the music. So, right, we've got another track. And... which one have I got ready for me? I'll just have to play it and see.

And that was a beautiful song. It was, I found the CD, Trina Moore, from her A Country collection. And the track that I played was Walking on the Moon. Hopefully you enjoyed that one. Okay, we've got more music to play. So, well, I think I've got more music to play. This time we're going to listen to some Chinese music. And the Chinese music is spoken in the Mandarin language. So, okay. I hope you sit back and enjoy it here on 5EBI FM.

And our next track comes from Italy. So sit back and enjoy this. And this is for Mario and for Maria. Hopefully you sit back and enjoy it here on 5EBI FM.

beautiful music. And are you happy with the weather forecast? Oh, it's been not too bad today, but tonight it's getting a little bit cooler by the hour. Okay, says that the moon's out and that it's cloudy. So, and it's only 11 degrees at the moment here in the city. 10 degrees by 11:30, so when I'm ready to go home, I'm going to need to make sure that I put my coat on and keep myself nice and warm. Are you keeping yourself nice and warm? What about having a nice glass of red wine while you listen to the music here on 5EBI FM? I've got Stan Getz ready to play, and this is from his album, and it's him with his big brass band.

And now we have some Polish music. And this goes out to Andre and to Christina. So sit back and enjoy it here on 5EBI FM.

How did you like that one? Wasn't it great? So, what are you doing tonight? Are you sitting back? Is there something special on TV? The soccer's not on until early in the morning, is it? So, I'm not sure whether you're watching soccer. Is there any football still? I wonder. How about you give me a call? 8211 7066. I'd love to hear from you and hear about what you're doing and how your week has been, because I think it's been a wonderful week for a lot of people. Now, hopefully it was one for you too. And this beautiful track is by Lydia Sandalusha and Ivan Bobovu. And this is White Narcissus, Billy Narcissi.

A beautiful Ukrainian song there for Maria, for Svitlana, and for Mariana. And I'd also like to put that one through for Lubia. I'll have to think about it a little bit more. Let's see how I go with the next track, which is from... Zamino Rossi, and it's from his album Ich liebe dich. And the track is actually called Einmal Ja gesagt, immer Ja gesagt. Sit back and enjoy it here on 5EBI FM, Mr. Zamino Rossi, and this is going out for Dagmar.

Actually, du bist mein erster Gedanke. You are in my first thoughts for the day, I would suppose. Anyway, beautiful song by Mr. Zamino Rossi here on 5EBI FM. Next, we've got a Croatian track, and the track is called Moj Ivane. This goes out to all the Croatian listeners, especially to Ljubica.

0: Oh, beautiful track indeed. Julieta, Na Na Na. And that is from Disco Ano, the Portuguese music here on 5EBI FM.
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0: Don't you just love the Italian fellows? Ha! Huh. We don't know what we're doing. Do any of us know what we're doing when we come to EBI? Of course we do. That's why we can produce some really great programs, especially for you, the listeners. And I have got another super chat. This time it's an instrumental and it's called Brazil.

Great music, and you're listening to it here on 5EBI FM. So, what do we have next? We've got some music from Lithuania next, and I can't, Audrone, it says, Tavo Rankos is the track. So sit back and enjoy it here on 5EBI FM.

Great music from Lithuania. What did you think of that? I think it's really great music and with a little bit of an upbeat. And our next one is going to hopefully be an upbeat, and this time it's for Ian and for John. And this is Kilmarnock from their Fiddling Around CD. And the track that we've got here is My Lily, The Sweetness of Mary, Huey and Paul Real. So sit back and enjoy it here on 5UBI FM. Great fiddle music.

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2: And while we're talking about Austria and that, we have Gege Andersen here ready to play. And the track is called Mama Leon, or Mama Leone. I should know how to say Leone, shouldn't I? Sit back and enjoy it here on 5EBI FM.

0: And that was Katja Epstein. 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So we hope you enjoy the music. You know the telephone number, 8211 7066. I'd love to hear from you. I'd like to hear, what are you doing tonight, or what have you been doing over the last week or so? Oh, it's been 2 weeks since I was on before, wasn't it? And it won't be until the, I think it's the 11th. Let me just double check, because I did let the listeners know. The 11th of July and the 25th of July are the next two dates that I'm here on 5EBI FM. 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

And that was Caro Duchon, and he was singing Kamsa Divas. And of course, you're listening to International Rendezvous here on 5 EBI FM.

Love, love changes everything. Is that was going from Renee to Lewis. So hopefully you enjoyed that beautiful track indeed. Andrew Lloyd Webber. And probably during the night I might play some Marcella Leforova because she sings beautifully as well. No, I'm not going to flood you with Andrew Lloyd Webber collection music, but I will flood you with other music. We're going to listen to Albanese, and this is Granada, and it's a track by Milos. The guitar is the name of the CD. So sit back and enjoy it on 5EBI FM International Rendezvous.

And our next dedication was from Dex, and Dex would like to play this for his girlfriend Louise. So Dex and Louise, this or should I say from Dex to Louise, and this track is called Who Makes You Feel, and this is by the great artist Dido.

you don't hear that much from Dido or Dido. I might play a little bit later White Flag, because it's another lovely song to play, and because she is an Australian, it is great music to play. 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

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And I've got some more music to play, so we'll just get along and play it for you. It would have helped if I had the plug plugged in from my computer to the desk. 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

0: Who hasn't heard of Croatia today? You heard of Tesla, Luka Modric, Split, Dubrovnik, Hvar, Zagreb. 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

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And I'm a little bit slow at the moment, so it looks like I have to rush back all the time and find something to play. So what I might do is just quickly play another track that I've got on my computer here. So sit back and enjoy it. Did you buy a lottery ticket for tonight's draw? And did you get anything for it? This track is called The Lottery Ticket.

Okay, and our next track is by a great artist, and this one is for Mario. Mario, I've got for you Boris Kopitar, and he's singing Na Zdravimo Priatelji. Sit back and enjoy it here on 5EBI FM.

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Well, we've got lovely music here, so sit back and enjoy it on 5EBI.

A lovely song indeed. I've got another great one here. This is Nikos Ignatiadis. Let me get it right. Otherwise, I'll have the Greek listeners complaining about it. And the track that I've selected for you, though, I can't find my CD that's got Nikos Ignatiadis on it at the moment. So what I will play, and there's a lot of people that enjoy his music, so I might actually play this one, which is called Mis Amores. Sit back and enjoy it here on 5EBI FM.

Beautiful track indeed. What did you think of it? Did you like it? I did. I liked it very much. And the next track is going to be a long one. So I need to have a bit of a chance. I'm going to go and make myself a cup of coffee. And then I'm going to look for a couple of CDs because I have to find them so that I can play them, because that's what our listeners would like to have done. The only thing is, though, that I have to, my dear Jennifer gave me sent me a message to say, oh, Rita, the ten tenors sing Senza Catena, which is Unchained Melody. She said that she believes that they are appearing in Adelaide sometime before the end of the year. So I was going to look for it, but I haven't been able to find it. I'll keep track and have a look at the

through the Italian CDs and see if I can find it. Okay, in the meantime, sit back and listen to some Julio Iglesias with a Mexican medley. Oh, and Andrew, I hope that you heard your Stimmen der Berge with putting on the Ritz.

What did you think of that? The Mexican mix from Julio Iglesias. I'm sure you all enjoyed it as much as I enjoyed it. So keep listening to 5EBIFM. I'm sure that we've got great music. And if you'd like to give me a call and request some music, although you have to wait a little bit because I've got to race into the CD library to have a look and see if I can find the music. But I'm sure that I'll be able to find it, especially for you. So in the meantime, I've got another track ready to be played. And this time it is for Jan. Jan, I'm going to try and play this one. This is The Best of the New Buffoons. And the track is called Let It Be Me. So let's see if it's going to work beautifully for you.

Zonder jou, a track sung in the Dutch language, a song from the Netherlands. And you're listening to it here in 5EBI. And the time at EBI is 10:45. Huh, the night is still young. We're going to 12 o'clock tonight, so keep listening to 5EBI FM. Okay, we've got another super track to play. So let's get along and play this one. And then I've got a surprise for Julie.

Oh, what did you think of that instrumental? Pretty good, isn't it? Okay, Julie, I found Nikos Ignatiatis, the CD, and I've got for you Mediterranean Girl, because I know that you really enjoy that track, and so does Dagmar and a lot of other listeners. So sit back and enjoy it here on 5UBI FM.

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And I didn't get a CD ready for you, so just give me a half a second and I'll get you something to play. Noi Bonita is the track that I'll play for you, so give me a half a second. This changing CDs takes a lot out of you. Let's have a look. Won't take long. You've got patience, haven't you? Rita gets caught out on the telephone, but she also gets caught out on playing the music. Okay, we've got music coming to you from Timor. Sit back and enjoy. This goes out to Manuel.

0: The Ten Tenors from their Love Is in the Air CD, and the track was Unchained Melody. Jennifer, I hope you liked it. It took me a while before I could find it, but I'm sure that you forgave me for having to do the big search. And the time at EBI is 6 minutes past 11 o'clock, so an hour to go till the end of the show. 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
0: And I had a phone call from Philippa, and Philippa said, can you please turn on the sun? Because she doesn't like the cold very much, and I'm sure that you didn't like the cold either. But this is Nana Mouskouri with Turn on the Sun.

Beautiful track by Nana Mouskouri, Turn on the Sun. Philippa, I'm sure that the sun is going to shine again one day. I'm sure that there's a lot of people out there thinking, well, when is it going to do it? Because we're not liking this cold too much, but it seems to be getting right into your bones. And I'm sure that it's getting into yours. But what could help it is... I hope you've eaten something, because if you have a nice glass of red wine, it'll help you settle for the night. But before, when Julie rang me, she was saying to me that Port Adelaide actually beat the Crows tonight in their home and away match. Approximately 30 to 35 goals they beat the Crows. Wow, it's been a long time coming, Port Adelaide. What's the matter? But you're proving yourselves to be still a good side of football. And we've got music from Samoa now.

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Did you know 5EBI holds a community broadcasting license specifically to provide multicultural programming for Adelaide's diverse communities? That license is more than just permission to broadcast. It's a commitment to serve people from many cultures, languages, and backgrounds with programs that inform, educate, and connect communities. 5EBI was created to ensure multicultural voices continue to be heard on local radio. That means preserving language programs, sharing cultural traditions, promoting community events, and providing information that matters to multicultural audiences. As a licensed community broadcaster, 5EBI must stay true to its multicultural purpose and continue supporting diversity on

beautiful music. ABBA with Dame, Dame, Dame. And we've got another track to play this time. And it is a Portuguese track again.

And this is from Tony Carrera and goes out to Manuela. Manuela, I hope you're doing really well, dear. We haven't heard from you for a long time, so maybe you can give us a call one day and let us know that you're doing super.

the great voice of Tony Carreira, and that was in the Portuguese language. So hopefully you enjoyed that, because it was a great track indeed. I've got a track here for Ludmilla, for Maria, and for Svetlana. And the track that I've selected for tonight is Ritschka. I'll say it right. It's getting a bit late and I've been talking all night. So what is the time? 11:36, and it's getting later and later. But here comes Ritschka. The river.

Hey, great music. Did you think you enjoyed that one? Well, I'm sure that you did, because we've had a lot of requests for lovely music here on 5EBI FM. And we've got another one, and this time it's a Russian song. So we hope you sit back and enjoy this track.

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You're listening to 5EBI FM. The time at EBI is only 6 minutes away, 5.5 minutes away from the end of the evening. So sit back and enjoy some music from Italy.

Well, it's getting close to the end of the night, and somewhere on my desk here where I'm working, I've got the CD that I'd like to play for closing tonight, and I just found her now. Of course, this last one I'd like is the track from The Secret Daughter, and it's from season 2, Jessica Malboy. And Jessica Malboy is singing together with, what's she singing? She's singing Amazing Grace with Dr. G. Yundupingu. So sit back and enjoy this beautiful track on 5EBI FM. And it'll be me saying goodnight to all of our listeners. And in the meantime, take care. Have a wonderful Sunday. Have a beautiful week. And I'll be back again on the 11th of July. So stay tuned to 5EBI FM. We're the station where you hear.

0: 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We hope you have enjoyed today's multicultural programs. Our regular schedule will resume at 6 a.m. So until then, good night.
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12: Träumen Sie.

where the serpents are in millions, all of the most deadly stem, where the station cook in terror nearly every time he bakes, mixes up amongst the doughboys half a dozen poison snakes, where the Wally free selector walks in armor-plated pants and defies the sting of scorpions and the bite of bulldog ants, where the adder and the viper tear each other by the throat. There it was that William Johnson sought his snake bite antidote. Johnson was a free selector, and his brain went rather queer, for the constant sight of serpents filled him with a deadly fear. So he tramped his free selection, morning, afternoon and night, seeking force and great specific that would cure the serpent's bite. Took in Billy of the Moon, cheating up the flower bag head, told him supposing snake bite fella mostly dropped down dead, supposing snake bite old goanna. Then you watch a while, you see, old goanna cure himself with eating little fella tree. That's a cure, said William Johnson, point me out the plant sublime. But King Billy, Bill and Lacey, said he'd go another time. As it came to pass,

Well, he thought his heart would break. There he saw a big goanna fighting with a tiger snake. In and out they rolled and wriggled, bit each other, heart and soul, till the valiant old goanna swallowed his opponent whole. Breathless Johnson sat and watched him, saw him struggle up the bank, saw him nibbling at the branches of some bushes, grin and rank, saw him happy and contented, lick his lips, coffee correct, while the bulging of his stomach showed where his opponent slept. Then a cheer of exhalation burst aloud from Johnson's throat. Like at last, city,

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Safe from sudden expiration by my wondrous snake bite cure. Who will bring me fame and fortune in the happy days to be?

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I intend to let him bite me, all the risks I will endure, just to prove the sterling value of my wondrous snake bite cure. Even though a matter bit me, back to life again I float. Snakes are out of date, I tell you.

parade of vents. Martin said in 20 minutes some will be a Russian round, while the other wretched creature lies corpse upon the ground. But alas for William Johnson, yeah, they watched the half-hour spell. Stumpy was as dead as mutton, other dog was live and well. And the scientific person who hurried off with utmost speed tested Johnson's drug and found it was a deadly poison weed. Half a tumbler killed an emu, half a spoonful killed a goat. All the snakes on earth were harmless to that awful

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And King Billy of the Mookie, catching for the cast-off coat,

Okay. How are you feeling? 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You ready? This is Petrushka and me.

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Philippians 2 verses 9 to 11. Wherefore God hath highly exalted him and given him a name, which is above every name, that at the name of Jesus every knee should bow, of things in heaven, things on earth, and things under the earth, and every tongue confess that Jesus Christ is Lord, to the glory of God the Father. A very good afternoon to all our listeners on this beautiful cold winter day. I am Pastor Moretta Blackmore, and the program All About Jesus aired every Tuesday at 12 noon right here on 5EBI 103.1 FM. So great to have your company with me today. Filipi e lua fa ipo e iwa o isful maltasi o le mea lava lea o mtuwa fa a ina ai o ia. 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Faftai lava molo awai ma lo lango lango mai ila tatou polokalame. Our Bible reading for this week is taken from the New Testament book of Hebrews. Chapters 11, verses 1 to 40. This is the book called The Hall of Faith, not Hall of Fame. It's called The Hall of Faith, Faith in Action. Now, faith is confidence in what we hope for and assurance about what we do not see. This is what the ancients were commended for. By faith we understand that the universe was formed at God's command, so that what is seen was not made out of what was visible. By faith Enoch was taken from this life, so that he did not experience death. He could not be found because God had taken him away. For before he was taken, he was commended as one who pleased God. And without faith it is impossible to please God, because anyone who comes to him must believe that he exists, and that he rewards those who earnestly seek him. By faith Noah, when warned about things not yet seen, in holy fear, built an ark to save his family. By his faith he condemned the world and became heir of the righteousness that is in keeping with faith. By faith Abraham, when called to go to a place he would later receive as his inheritance, obeyed and went, even though he did not know where he was going. By faith he made his home in the promised land, like a stranger in a foreign country. He lived in tents, and did Isaac and Jacob, who were heirs with him of the same promise. For he was looking forward to the city with foundations, whose architect and builder is God. And by faith even Sarah, who was past childbearing age, was enabled to bear children, because she considered him faithful who had made the promise. And so from this one man, and he as good as dead, came descendants as numerous as the stars in the sky and as countless as the sand on the seashore. All these people were still living by faith when they died. They did not receive the things promised. They only saw them and welcomed them from a distance, admitting that they were foreigners and strangers on earth. People who say such things show that they are looking for a country of their own. If they had been thinking of the country they had left, they would have had opportunity to return. Instead, they were longing for a better country, a heavenly one. Therefore, God is not ashamed to be called their God, for he has prepared a city for them. By faith, Abraham, when God tested him, offered Isaac as a sacrifice. He who had embraced the promises was about to sacrifice his one and only son, even though God had said to him, "It is through Isaac that your offspring will be reckoned." Abraham reasoned that God could even raise the dead, and so, in a manner of speaking, he did receive Isaac back from death. By faith, Isaac blessed Jacob and Esau in regard to their future. By faith, Jacob, when he was dying, blessed each of Joseph's sons and worshipped as he leaned on the top of his staff.
Joseph, when his end was near, spoke about the exodus of the Israelites from Egypt and gave instructions concerning the burial of his bones. By faith, Moses' parents hid him for 3 months after he was born, because they saw he was no ordinary child, and they were not afraid of the king's edict. By faith, Moses, when he had grown up, refused to be known as the son of Pharaoh's daughter. He chose to be mistreated along with the people of God, rather than to enjoy the fleeting pleasures of sin. He regarded disgrace for the sake of Christ as of greater value than the treasure of Egypt, because he was looking ahead to his reward. By faith he left Egypt, not fearing the king's anger. He persevered because he saw him who is invisible. By faith he kept the Passover and the application of blood, so that the destroyer of the firstborn would not touch the firstborn of Israel. By faith the people passed through the Red Sea as on dry land. But when the Egyptians tried to do so, they were drowned. By faith the walls of Jericho fell after the army had marched around them for 7 days. By faith the prostitute Rahab, because she welcomed the spies, was not killed with those who were disobedient. And what more shall I say? I do not have time to tell about Gideon, Barak, Samson, and Jephthah, about David and Samuel and all the prophets, who through faith conquered kingdoms, administered justice, and gained what was promised, who shut the mouths of lions, quenched the fury of the flames, and escaped the edge of the sword, whose weakness was turned to strength, and who became powerful in battle and routed foreign armies. Women received back their dead, raised to life again. There were others who were tortured, refusing to be released so that they might gain an even better resurrection. Some faced jeers and flogging and even chains and imprisonment. They were put to death by stoning. They were sawed in two. They were killed by the sword. They went about in sheepskins and goatskins, destitute, persecuted, and mistreated. The world was not worthy of all of them. They wandered in deserts and mountains, living in caves and in holes in the ground. These were all commended for their faith, yet none of them received what had been promised, since God had planned something much better for us, so that only together with us would they be made perfect. Chapter 12, verse 1 to 3 declares this: therefore, since we are surrounded by such a great cloud of witnesses, let us throw off everything that hinders and the sin that so easily entangles, and let us run with perseverance the race marked out for us, fixing our eyes on Jesus, the pioneer and perfecter of faith. For the joy set before him, he endured the cross, scorning its shame, and sat down at the right hand of the throne of God. Consider him who endured such opposition from sinners, so that you will not grow weary and lose heart. What does it mean to have faith? You may have your own personal interpretation of faith. You may be living in or with faith. You may not have faith at all. But what does it mean to have faith? What does faith look like? The Bible clearly provides us with its meaning. Verses 1 says, now faith is confidence in what we hope for and assurance about what we do not see. This is the hall of faith people of ancient times were commended for. Faith does not come overnight. Faith is a work of progress in the life and character of the individual. Real, resilient faith is never born overnight. It is forged across a lifetime of enduring the heaviest blow life can deliver. This is the difference between a shallow, fair-weather belief and a deep-rooted, unshakable faith. The shallow kind can be picked up in an evening. But the faith that is described through this passage today and are carried by so many faith-believing people, those who are persecuted and killed even now because of their faith,
those who have been thrown into prison, the realities of hardship, illness, bereavement, broken relationships, loss of employment, broken families, that brings about all other social issues, and the list goes on and on. We hear about it daily, or we read about it in the paper. Suffering strips away easy, superficial religious answers. What is left after everything else has been torn away by hardship is your true resolve. That is the moment faith changes from something you're merely talked about in the literal anchor, keeping you anchored to the earth. The Bible frequently compares faith to gold being tested and refined in a hot fire. 1 Peter 1:7 declares, "Praise be to God and Father of our Lord Jesus Christ. In His great mercy, He has given us new birth into a living hope through the resurrection of Jesus Christ from the dead, into an inheritance that can never perish, spoil, or fade. This inheritance is kept in heaven for you, who through faith are shielded by God's power until the coming of the salvation that is ready to be revealed in the last time. In all this you greatly rejoice, though now for a little while you may have had to suffer grief in all kinds of trials. These have come so that the proven genuineness of your faith, of greater worth than gold, which perishes even though refined by fire, may result in praise, glory, and honor when Jesus Christ is revealed." Let us pray right now and ask the Lord to strengthen our faith today, tomorrow, and beyond. Our Heavenly Father, we thank you for your love, your kindness, and faithfulness that allow us to live another day. We come before you in and with faith and ask, Lord Jesus, please strengthen our faith when times of weakness come. Guide our steps each day and fill our hearts with peace and hope in you. Please reach out your loving, gentle hand to all those who are struggling in any way, shape, or form, in our community, in our city, and our country. Reach out to all those across the globe who are affected by war and chaos of the world and life. Not our will, but yours be done, O Lord. We humbly ask in Jesus Christ's mighty name. Amen.

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1: 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I am Mayuresh Kulkarni, your host for today's program. Before we begin our program, I'd like to introduce myself. I've been learning vocal Hindustani classical music and also been presenting the Shruti Vani episodes for some time now. Hindustani classical music, especially live concerts or Hindustani classical music baithak, is what remains my area of interest and liking as well. So given this background, it is not a surprise that most of the episodes that I have presented have mainly been focused on Hindustani classical music, vocal, at times instrumental as well, where we have explored a few recordings or performances that might have given us

a glimpse of how a Hindustani concert is presented, and also some idea about the various rags that are explored. Now, through this variety of presentations or concerts that we have tuned into, we have also got some idea of the different forms presented in a Hindustani classical music concert, like a khayal, bandish, tarana, and so on. Now, in today's program, we will be listening to a very prachalit rag. It is a rag which is my personal favorite, something I absolutely love to listen to, do my riyaz in at times, to perform as well whenever given an opportunity. So we will be listening to the very beautiful rag Kedar. Rag Kedar is a very popular and well-known rag, which is characterized by its serenity at slower pace but equally lively as the tempo of the presentation picks up or rises. Named after Lord Shiva, this beautiful rag evokes a sense of calm, a feeling of devotion, peace, solemnity. It is often associated with the monsoon season as well and has a meditative or a spiritual characteristic to it. Now, this rag is generally presented late in the evening or early hours of the night, making it suitable for romantic themes as well. It belongs to the Kalyan Thaat and is a Vakra Sampurna Jati rag, because all the seven notes are used in a Vakra manner or in a Vakra Dhanga. We will start today's program by listening to the amazing Santur, and Rag Kedar will be presented by none other than the great Pandit Shiv Kumar Sharma ji. So let's start today's Shruti Vani by listening to Rag Kedar by Pandit Shiv Kumar Sharma.

0: 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That license is more than just permission to broadcast. It's a commitment to serve people from many cultures, languages, and backgrounds with programs that inform, educate, and connect communities. 5EBI was created to ensure multicultural voices continue to be heard on local radio. That means preserving language programs, sharing cultural traditions, promoting community events, and providing information that matters to multicultural audiences. As a licensed community broadcaster, 5EBI must stay true to its multicultural purpose and continue supporting diversity on the airwaves. Without multicultural programming, many communities would lose an important connection to language, culture, and local community life. 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
1: Welcome back. That was a beautiful beginning with Raag Kedar. A melodious instrument like the Santoor and an artist like Pandit Shiv Kumar Sharmaji. I guess it is a blessing to experience the magic that he can weave. Panditji should be given a huge credit for bringing Santoor to the main stage of Hindustani classical music scenario, as well as introducing this beautiful and very melodious instrument to the larger audience across the globe. The part of the recording that we listened to was from his concert, and he literally was just beginning or getting started. We could see how he was slowly picking up the tempo as he was presenting that beautiful Raag Kedar. Pandit Shiv Kumar Sharma was one of the greatest exponent of the Santoor and an equally great musician. I guess his musical genius needs no further introduction given what we have been listening to. He started his career by playing the Santoor with his father, who also was his guru. And Panditji is rightfully credited for introducing the Santoor as a popular Hindustani classical music instrument. Panditji was a part of the famous music duo Shiv Hari, where he partnered with Pandit Hari Prasad Chaurasia to bring some of the most melodious music tracks that the Indian film industry has ever churned out. Honored with the second highest civilian honor of India, Padma Vibhushan, Panditji's contribution to the world of Hindustani classical music, both as a musician and as a teacher, is simply immeasurable. We will continue to listen to the second part of the same concert where Panditji is presenting Raag Kedar. This will also be the concluding part of today's Shruti Vani, and I'd like to thank you all for tuning in and listening to today's episode. I hope you have enjoyed today's presentation. This is Mayuresh signing off for today, and I hope you have a great day ahead. We will be listening to Pandit Shiv Kumar Sharma as he presents Raag Kedar in this concluding part of today's Shruti Vani.